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2: It was a moonlit night in old Mexico. 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

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This love is fine. A lady love what I thought it was funny. You came along and wooed me, honey. I've changed my mind. This love is fine. A lady love what I thought it was funny. You came along and wooed me, honey. I've changed my mind. This love is fine. A lady love what I thought it was funny. 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I've changed my mind. This love is fine. A lady love what I thought it was funny. You came along and wooed me, honey. I've changed my mind. This love is fine. A lady love what I thought it was funny. You came along and wooed me, honey. I've changed my mind. This love is fine. A lady love what I thought it was funny. You came along and wooed me, honey. I've changed my mind. This love is fine. A lady love what I thought it was funny. You came along and wooed me, honey. I've changed my mind. This love is fine. A lady love what I thought it was funny. You came along and wooed me, honey. I've changed my mind. This love is fine. A lady love what I thought it was funny. You came along and wooed me, honey. I've changed my mind. This love is fine. A lady love what I thought it was funny. You came along and woo

you're fine. So kind. Got to tell this world that you're mine, mine, mine, mine. That you find nails on and I twiddle my thumb. I'm real on earth, but it sure is fun. Come on, baby. It drives me crazy. It's just great balls of fire.